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It must be nice to love someone who puts you first, then walk away when they expect it in return.

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What a comforting fact that is to know. Universal bereavement, an inspiring achievement. Yes, we all will go together when we go. We will all bake together when we bake. There'll be nobody present at the wake. With complete participation in that grand incineration, nearly 3 billion hunks of well-done steak. We will all fry together when we fry.

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We will all char together when we char, and let there be no moaning of the bar. Just sing out a tedium when you see that ICBM.

stand and wait your turn. When it's time for the fallout and St. Peter calls us all out, we'll just drop our agendas and adjourn. And we will all go together when we go, every Hottentot and every Eskimo. When the air becomes Uranus, we will all go simultaneous.

0: 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Long almost everybody's here. Hey, what's going on, man?
1: Yeah. 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
0: Yeah.